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She's on her way, and I just can't wait. Even through the moments of doubt,

0: la canción fundacional del blues eléctrico estilo Chicago, de 1962, John Lee Hooker, Boom Boom.
1: Boom, boom, boom, boom. 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